0: Previously in Radio Campus Besançon.
1: We are the Walking Dead.
0: The Radio Dead.

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1: You got everything.
0: In case y'all niggas didn't know, shout out to the class of 2007. St. John's University, stand up.
2: Favorite state, nigga.
0: On my North Carolina A&T Aggie, stand up. UNCG, man. Carolina NC State, Duke. Wake Forest, with Salem State, man.
2: Favorite tech. We gonna call this one college boy.
0: All my college niggas, man.
2: DJ 1 Point, J. Cole.
0: This is why you should go to college, my nigga.

0: Class of 2007, man, holler at me. But I'm going to grad school, though, you know?
1: You can keep the 10 grand along with the quarter, but they pursue again.
2: Hello?
0: What's up?
2: Oh, what's good, girl?
0: Oh, all right, you busy?
2: Yeah, I'm about to jump in the shower, but...
3: Yo, who that?
2: Calm down, it's Gina. Damn.
3: Oh,
2: Patrick says what's up. He said what's up, big head.
0: So we good for the night?
2: Yeah. I'm gonna meet y'all around 9 at your place.
0: Alright, cool. I'll see you later.
2: Alright, girl. Bye. Yo, don't be trying to screen my call.
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2: Have you ever met a girl that you tried to date, but a year to make love, she wanted you to wait?

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I don't know if you've noticed, but me and my friends have all been sweating bullets up here all night. 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Ladies and gentlemen, Bruce Springsteen.

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1: Only a selected few can understand what I'm

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0: roll the tree.
1: Roll the tree.
0: Roll the tree. 12 gauge, C-notes and cocaine. 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
1: 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This is Bernadette Price. 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
1: Yes, he was in a NASA. He was the man. Yeah, the best that ever did it. You know what I'm saying? Yeah, hell yeah.
2: Did his teachings actually shape your philosophy?
1: Yeah. I listened from the beginning all the way to the end.
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